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2: You don't have to be my son, I don't have to be the one, we just sing the same old song. Clear the decks, lay down the gun, you can hide and I can run. 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Oh, my heart has been so cold. 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
2: 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It's been a while since I've been in a crowd like this. Stay off the wall. Don't think, just talk. Pray no one says a name I miss.